0: It's Brant and Sherry on the river.
1: This is so kind. We got a note from Mark. He said he was listening, and we were talking about how we, you and I, Sherry, have been doing this show for a long time.
0: Uh-huh.
1: He said, I personally and honestly feel God has blessed you both because you're a very tiny microcosm of what the church is supposed to be.
0: Aw.
1: You're white. She's African-American. You come from the rural Midwest, he says about me. She comes from the inner city. You guys just talked about when a grievance did come up, you both threw it into the light, talked about it, dealt with it, and let it shrivel up and die as you guys were laughing about life together. Mm-hmm. You're both very real about your past, your current struggles, and what the future may hold. I think that's something that the church doesn't know it needs, but it needs it.
0: Oh, that's so sweet.
1: Just wanted to throw my thoughts in at you. I cannot tell you how thankful I am. That's so kind.
0: Thank you, Mark.
1: And yeah, Mark, I did want to read that because it highlights God's goodness and what he'll do with broken people. And I think there's a lot to that and his willingness to bless when you're in mission together. The river.
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13: The River Weather.
14: Cold front is working its way through the Ohio Valley during the overnight hours, so we're getting showers and a few thunderstorms.

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2: Hi, I'm Barry McGuire, author of Ignite Your Life, explaining how you can have wholehearted faith regardless of your circumstances. In Acts 8, you can find a powerful story when Philip meets the Ethiopian eunuch. Philip doesn't start with a speech. He starts with a question. Do you understand what you're reading? That simple, humble approach opened the door to a life-changing conversation. The eunuch is curious, searching, and Philip meets him right there, explaining the good news about Jesus in a way he can understand. 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It's about being available, asking thoughtful questions, and being led by the Holy Spirit. 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You never know how one conversation led with humility and love could change someone's eternity forever. Ignite your life. 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

0: It's Brant and Sherry on the river.
1: I get a lot of challenges from guys. They challenge me to stuff.
2: A lot of challenge here, yes.
1: This is from apparently Smooth Eddie and the Ramblers Street Gang. That's what they call themselves.
2: They put street gang on there. The, yeah. Wow, well, just level of self-awareness.
1: Yeah, well, they have letterhead. I thought that was interesting.
2: Oh,
1: anyway,
2: okay.
1: He said, if you're a real man, and we know he knows I'm cool, but like if I'm really, really cool.
2: Yes.
1: He says, and they say, wow, this is wild. Sing the Weemawet part from The Lion Sleeps Tonight.
2: Sure.
1: While doing a full pommel horse routine in the studio.
2: Oh my goodness.
1: Then stick the landing. Like that's not enough. Whilst they say.
2: No, they typed all
1: picking
2: whilst.
1: Up a percussion egg. I have one of these.
2: Did they know?
1: I don't know. And then switching to the falsetto part after.
2: Oh, okay. Oh, so that is a very detailed challenge from Smooth Eddie.
1: Okay, I'll start over here and I'll jump up on the pommel horse.
2: Okay, sure.
1: Thing.
2: Just try to be careful.
1: Weema weppa, weema weppa, weema weppa.
2: Weema weppa, weema weppa, weema weppa, weema weppa. Wow. They'll know not to challenge you again.
1: Don't mess with me, fellas.
2: Smooth Eddie and the what?
1: Ramblers in your street game.
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10: The river weather.
11: Cold front is working its way through the Ohio Valley during the overnight hours, so we're getting showers and a few thunderstorms. Mid-60s on our low, the wind will be pretty gusty. Showers and thunderstorms and a lot cooler on Wednesday. Upper 60s, little windy. I'm meteorologist Steve Hamilton on Uplifting and Encouraging the River.
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1: We're Brant and Sherry on Uplifting and Encouraging the River.
2: Well, people sometimes complain. Not really. I mean, not people outside of the show. Just Sherry.
3: Oh, people. Just me. Thank you for mentioning my name specifically.
2: About the relevance of animals.
3: Well, animal news. Breaking animal news. Well, not the relevance of animals. Okay, go ahead.
2: Here's a checkmate move.
3: Okay, good.
2: From the Breaking Animal News Desk. Guess who might have the nanobodies, the antibodies that are at a tiny level that we might need?
3: Who?
2: Llamas.
3: Okay.
2: Bam. And that's true. There's a particular llama named Winter, and he's really cool. He's a gray llama, and he lives in Belgium.
3: Okay.
2: And they say he really has got it going on inside his blood vessels and stuff. He's got nanobodies.
3: Did he volunteer and say, hey, I think I have some antibodies that you guys could use?
2: He volunteered, and he came in and said, I think I have some antibodies. If that helps you.
3: I'm just trying to understand, Mr. Newsman.
2: He did. He said, use me. I am here at your disposal. I am a llama.
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1: The River.

0: It's Brant and Sherry on the river.
1: Yeah, it really is like we're doing an exchange. Like we get a nice gift and we're like, I'd rather have something else.
0: And you act like, oh, this is, nice.
1: That's so nice. Thank you. Right. Thank you, Lord, for this peace.
0: Mm-hmm.
1: It literally says it's a gift.
0: Yes, it does.
1: Peace. It's what everybody actually wants.
0: Mm-hmm.
1: Do you want to exchange that for nonstop news?
0: Yeah. Because you can't have both.
1: No.
0: No.
1: You can't rehearse other people's wrongs either, even though if there's this self-righteous deliciousness to being right and seeing other people be wrong that you don't like. Like all that, I get it. I'm human. I understand it. We all got it. But I do not want to forfeit peace. People depend on me to be at peace. And you as well in your own life. There's people around you that could benefit from a non-anxious person who's becoming wiser, who's drawing from a river of actual life, who's like somebody's got to.
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0: Okay.
1: Anyway, all you have to do to nominate yourself, call us 855-90-BRANT. I also put up the certificate. You can print it out on Facebook and Twitter.
0: We have been inundated.
1: Yeah.
0: Yeah.
1: Heidi Hackney, congratulations to you. You have earned a doctorate in bulletin layouts at church.
0: Oh, okay.
1: That's pretty cool.
0: Dr. Heidi.
1: Dr. Heidi Hackney. Can you say Heidi Hackney?
0: Okay. Heidi Hackney.
1: Congratulations. Also, Janae Wilson.
0: Janae Wilson.
1: She gets a doctorate in coaching other people at driving, when even if they haven't asked her to.
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1: Jen Malone.
0: Jen Malone.
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0: Congratulations,
1: it's that
0: Jen.
1: Time of year, everybody.
0: Wow.
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8: The River Weather. Cold front is working its way through the Ohio Valley during the overnight hours, so we're getting showers and a few thunderstorms.

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0: 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And honestly, it's pretty amazing. 146. 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That's what you have done. And it's not just the kids, it's their families too. Moms and dads who have carried the weight of this for years, now experiencing hope and hearing about the love of Jesus. That is the part I can't get over. You've given so much, you've done so much good, but what if we made it to an even 150? It's just four more kids, four. And for those kids and their families, it changes everything. 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

0: Hey, it's Brant, and I've got something really specific to tell you. 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That's what you have done. And it's not just the kids, it's their families too. Moms and dads who have carried the weight of this for years, now experiencing hope and hearing about the love of Jesus. That is the part I can't get over. You've given so much, you've done so much good, but what if we made it to an even 150? It's just four more kids, four. And for those kids and their families, it changes everything. 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
2: I'm Bryce Johnson with this Unpacking It Sports and Faith Minute. 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Many people who make our lives better often get underappreciated, but we must strive to notice those people that truly make a difference in our lives. A heart filled with gratitude toward God and others provides us with great contentment and joy. We must be intentional about noticing the key people God has placed in our lives who encourage us in our faith. 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In Philippians, the Apostle Paul said, "Every time I think of you, I give thanks to my God." Today, no matter what is going on in life, let's not underappreciate the people God has given us to grow us in our faith. I'm Bryce Johnson, and you can unpack that. For more, go to thesportsdevotional.com.
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0: uplifting and encouraging the river. I'm producer Mike. I've heard a lot of people say that they want to travel more and experience more, and I'm one of those people as well. And I found that the best way to start traveling more is to just go ahead and book that trip. And if you want an opportunity to be involved in a really cool trip this year, the River's Egyptian Excursion is happening this November, and you'll have the opportunity to go to Egypt and see amazing sights with your river family. 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The
1: River. 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Moms and dads who have carried the weight of this for years, now experiencing hope and hearing about the love of Jesus. That is the part I can't get over. You've given so much, you've done so much good, but what if we made it to an even 150? It's just four more kids, four. And for those kids and their families, it changes everything. 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

0: uplifting and encouraging the river. I'm producer Mike. We've all got that one food that no matter how old you get, you still don't want to eat it. And I want to hear what yours is. You can call or text to share 800-609-1049. But I'll go ahead and go first because I've often been accused of having the palate of a child. And yes, I love my chicken nuggets. I love my mac and cheese, all of those good things. But the food that I don't like is ground beef. I don't like ground beef in tacos. I don't like meatballs. I don't like meatloaf. For some reason, I'm okay with hamburgers. I don't know why, but there's just something about the texture and the taste I can't get over. Plus, I don't have great experiences in the past with ground beef. My mom would force me to sit at the table until I ate a certain amount of bites of a meatball or the meatloaf she made. So it's just been burned into me that I don't like it. And I've tried it a few times since then, and I still can't get myself to like it. There's room for you under this bus of being a picky eater as well. You can call or text to share 800-609-1049. 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

0: 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I'm producer Mike, and I'm definitely not avoiding any of those palate of a child accusations. 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Shelly, what is that for you?
1: Hi, Mike. What makes me a little bit of a picky eater is everyone loves olives, and I think they should be illegal.
0: Is it a like taste thing, a texture thing?
1: The smell, the look, the ones with the little red, they look like eyeballs.
0: Yeah, yeah.
1: Yeah. And olive bars in grocery stores, they used to have them. And I would walk all the way a different way to get around it. I would not go near it.
0: Yeah, olives are a thing that I feel like I should like, but I don't like them either. I try to like them, but I just can't get behind it. It's too weird tasting.
1: Oh, well, good. I thought I was the only one. Everyone always goes crazy.
0: Yeah, you're not the only one. You can count on a Gen Z like me to be picky and not like vegetables.
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5: 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The guy is trying to talk his way into heaven, but Peter won't budge. The guy says, "But look at my car." Peter finally compromises and says, "Okay, your car can come in. Hey, this is Debbie Griffith." 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
2: 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The proven number one for the toughest corn diseases with long-lasting residual when you need to be confident your fungicide will perform. I'm Joel Penordwood, taking a look at farm news with you this morning. A quick calendar note to pass along, don't forget that the Jackson County Regional Livestock Market will have close to 100 bred cows for sale this Friday at 6 p.m. JCRLM.com, your livestock authority. Again, that's the Jackson County Regional Livestock Market with their bred cow sale this Friday at 6 o'clock. And a quick news rundown, John Deere's proposed $99 million right to repair settlement is moving forward after receiving preliminary federal court approval. The agreement would give farmers broader access to diagnostic and repair tools for the next 10 years and create a fund for eligible producers who paid Deere dealers for repairs since 2018. Elsewhere, USDA has announced updates to livestock and dairy insurance programs for 2027, including expanded flexibility between coverage options and revised beginning farmer provisions. And despite higher grocery prices, American meat demand remains strong. USDA is forecasting increased beef, pork, and chicken consumption again next year as cattle supplies remain tight. Now stay tuned, we'll talk more farm news coming up next on the Ohio AgDat.
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2: 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The Ohio AgDat continues, and let's talk about how markets are looking overnight. At last check, July corn in Chicago down 2.25 to 4.73 per bushel, as December new crop corn at 4.95 1/4, down 2.5 cents overnight. July soybeans off 3.25 to 12.06 1/4, as new crop beans are sitting at 11.99 3/4, down 3.25 cents. And July wheat off 1.25 to a price of 6.66 per bushel. September wheat down 1.5 cents to 6.78 3/4. 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On the livestock side, June cattle closed Tuesday up $1.18 to $254.55. August feeder cattle gained $4.80 on the day to $363.65. Lean hogs for June down 60 cents to $97.93, as July lean hogs dropped 60 cents as well to $102.15. And then milk seeing about a penny gain for class 3 in June, a price of $16.65 is where they're ending up. As always, find more farm news and much more online at ohioagdat.com. I'm Joel Penordwood. Thank you for tuning in to the Ohio AgDat.
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9: The River Weather.
10: We'll have a front crossing through, holding on to a chance for showers and thunderstorms this morning that will start to ease through the afternoon. The high low 70s and dry tonight to low upper 40s.
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0: We're Josh and Hannah. You're the best. Thanks for listening to the River Morning Show. The song says, I once was lost, but now I'm found. And it was my smartphone, my very first one. It was stuck inside a recliner for a year. I didn't know it until someone had finally flipped the legs up my in-law's recliner and ka-chunk, out came my phone.
1: I just can't believe nobody had reclined in it for a year.
0: And maybe somebody did and they saw it and they're like, I don't know whose that is, and they
1: put
0: stuffed
1: it back
0: in there.
1: No.
0: You don't think so?
1: That'd be nuts.
0: Share your story of what you found and what it is you lost, where you found it. 800-609-1049. Travis.
2: So I have a weird story because I never did find it.
1: Uh-oh. Oh, no.
2: It was actually the key to my truck.
0: Oh.
2: I used it to drive somewhere, drove to a doctor's appointment. As I'm walking into the doctor's appointment from the parking lot, I notice my truck key is not on my key ring.
1: Huh.
2: All of the rest of my keys are still on my key ring. I know I used the key to get there because
1: right.
2: I drove the truck there. That key is gone.
0: It got raptured.
2: It did. I looked around everywhere. I thought, okay, maybe it fell down the sewer drain.
1: Right.
2: Maybe it was in the parking lot somewhere. Maybe it's in the bushes somewhere. I spent probably a good half an hour looking, went back later, looked again later, never found it. About a year later, the exact same thing happened to my wife.
0: What in the world?
2: All of her keys, still had just missing that one truck key.
0: For the same truck?
2: Right, for the same truck.
1: No
0: Dude,
1: way.
0: That thing's trying to secede from the family.
1: Or here's what I'm thinking. Somehow you guys never actually had the keys, and Jesus decided to take the wheel. He took the wheel both times.
2: Apparently. But we have since sold that truck, so we don't have to worry about that anymore.
1: Yeah,
0: there you go.
1: We're over this.
0: This happens to everybody. You can share your story. Hannah, how about you? Like, to you or somebody you know?
1: Yeah, okay. So this is my twin brother's story, and I just think it's so wild. So back in high school, he was playing basketball at a friend's house down the street. And he lost his wallet. When
0: Yikes.
1: He went to go home, he couldn't find it. They tore apart the house. They looked everywhere, couldn't find it. And they get a call. He gets a call from a random stranger that's saying, hey, I found your wallet. It was scattered across Polaris Parkway.
0: Oh, my word.
1: Yeah, all the way across the road.
0: What in the world?
1: So apparently he had left it on top of the friend's mom's minivan.
0: Oh.
1: So while they were out playing basketball, uh-huh. He took it out of his pocket, put it on the minivan. Mom drove away to go somewhere. And some kind stranger, because he was a host at Carrabba's at the time on
0: okay.
1: Polaris.
0: Okay.
1: So he had all of his tip money in there. And this kind stranger ran up and down Polaris Parkway.
0: Gathering the money
1: oh. So that they could return it to him. But yeah, this wallet had seen better days after being run over a time or two by the mall.
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1: I heard this yesterday and I needed to hear it and thought maybe you do too. The pastor said, some of us wake up and the reason you're reading your Bible is because you're thinking, God, if I read enough of this book, that will prove to you that I love you a lot and it will make me worth you saving.
0: This is the conversation I've had in my head about my relationship with God my whole life. I try to tamp this down. It's hard.
1: It is, because you know that's not how it works, right? But for some reason, your brain just tries to reset into that mode time and time again. But just imagine your kid, your grandkid, waking up, cutting your grass. They come inside and they're cleaning your bathroom, doing your laundry, organizing the closet. And you ask, kiddo, what are you doing? Mm-hmm. And they said, well, I was just hoping I could eat today. I was just hoping you'd love me enough to give me some food today.
0: Oh,
1: you'd say, you don't have to do all that.
0: Well, and plus, as a parent or somebody who cares about them, your heart hurts when they think that.
1: Right.
0: Oh, man.
1: You don't have to do all that to get me to feed you, to love you, to be in this house. I will do any of that for you. Mm-hmm. And that's what Jesus did. He already paid the price for you and I on the cross. So when you spend time with God, you're not trying to earn love. You're responding to love that's already been freely given. And if you do not receive and embrace the payment that Jesus paid, you will find yourself working for something that has already been freely given to you. I needed that today, and just thinking maybe you did too.
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22: Weather. Front crossing through, holding on to a chance for showers and thunderstorms this morning that will start to ease through the afternoon. The high low 70s and dry tonight to low upper 40s.
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0: I listen to it every day in the car, and it just is a blessing to me. The river has been very helpful for me. I work as a social worker in hospice, and there's some things that I have to just do that's not very easy, and it's just like when I need it, it comes right through, and Jesus helps me in that moment. I'm Shannon. I'm from Frazeesburg, and I am the river.
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11: The river weather.
12: We'll have a front crossing through, holding on to a chance for showers and thunderstorms this morning that will start to ease through the afternoon. The high low 70s and dry tonight to low upper 40s.
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0: Carly Ann Taylor. Why should I worry? This is the River Morning Show. We're Josh and Hannah.
1: And here's a happy heart story for you. Ellie and her husband were taking this huge overnight flight with their three kids.
0: Ooh,
1: and,
0: wow.
1: Right. She was already having major anxiety about it. And the kiddos, of course, once they got on the plane, were doing normal kid stuff. They were shuffling seats and digging through bags, just being chaotic.
0: Right, kids.
1: As one is.
0: Yeah.
1: And she said the poor guy sitting with them was actually being super kind. He was chatting with her husband and being a champ about the whole situation. Mm-hmm. But then halfway through the flight at like 3 a.m, her youngest daughter suddenly throws up everywhere.
0: Why you gotta be like that?
1: I know. And Ellie said she was cleaning everything up, trying not to throw up herself, and everyone's just exhausted. I hate that she said this, but she said the whole plane just smelled.
0: No, I am unwell. Stop
1: I know.
0: Get to the happy part.
1: I know. Well, and during all of this, the guy, their seatmate, just disappeared. And she figured, good for him. Uh-huh, I hope the flight attendant was able to help him escape to a new seat.
0: Right.
1: Like, get him relocated. But once everything was cleaned up and the kiddos were back asleep, he just came back.
0: Okay.
1: Turns out he had been walking laps around the plane just to give them some space.
0: Oh, I see.
1: To let them have a moment to recoup, to recover.
0: Not worry about him.
1: Yes, yes. And when she just kept apologizing over and over, he looked at her and said, don't even worry about it. My kids were young once. You're doing a great job. I completely understand.
0: Wow, what a guy.
1: There is hope for humanity.
0: Because I would have been like, I completely understand.
1: No, stop
0: understand.
1: It. No, this man was like, I've been there, I get it, and don't worry, my stomach's doing fine. And that's a happy heart story for you.
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0: Okay, so that story makes you happy. These stories will make you smart. 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

0: Josh, she's Hannah. You're the best, and you're also going to need an umbrella, especially right now in central Ohio, but at certain parts of this morning. 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
1: News you can use this morning. A new survey of pizza lovers says Pizza Hut is officially America's favorite pizza chain.
0: Really?
1: Barely beating out Domino's, which both of those, I'm like, what? What? And then the next three to round out the top five are Papa John's, yeah. Little Caesars, yeah. And Marco's Pizza.
0: Okay, listen.
1: I completely disagree with this ranking.
0: Correct.
1: Well, who are you putting first?
0: Donato's.
1: Well,
0: of course.
1: No, I'm not even putting Donato's. Out of these five, I'm putting Papa John's
0: first. Out of those five, I'd put Marco's.
1: Interesting. Yeah. But what was cool to say is part of this study, they asked, would you rather have chain pizza or local pizza?
0: Oh, yeah.
1: The rise of local is strong.
0: That's good.
1: It's so strong. And I love some Ohio pizza. Mm-hmm. So, yes, I was all for that. The Cleveland Cavaliers.
0: Oh, come on.
1: Squandered. Wait. A 22-point fourth-quarter lead. I had to share this because you should have seen Josh's puppy dog sad face I walked into the studio this morning.
0: They were up by 22 to start the fourth quarter. It went to overtime, and then they lost by 11. They just got completely destroyed.
1: I did not watch a second of it, but I turned on the news this morning, and I went, woof, Cleveland. Yeah. You are doing your Cleveland thing.
0: My dog got up at 2 this morning. I didn't watch the game because it was so late.
1: Yeah, so late.
0: And I saw the score, and I was like, oh, bummer. And then I saw a squandered 22-point lead, and I was like, come on!
1: Yeah. That was game one of the series against the New York Knicks. The next game is tomorrow at 8 o'clock. And you know what? Watching the first series or the last series against Detroit, you never know what's going to happen.
0: No, the thing that I will take, you didn't ask for this, but the positivity I will take is the fact that they were up by 22.
1: Yeah. Yeah. So you're saying there's a chance.
0: They could do it if you just don't let that happen again.
1: Anyway, AAA estimates about 1.7 million Ohioans will hit the road for Memorial Day weekend.
0: Oh, wow.
1: So if you are planning on doing some driving time, they are advising travelers to depart after 9 p.m. on Thursday.
0: Really?
1: And before 11 a.m. on Friday.
0: Huh, okay.
1: So to avoid the chaos, leaving sometime Thursday evening to Friday early morning is your best bet.
0: So now if you do that, all the roads will be clogged after 9 p.m. on Thursday and before 11 a.m. on Friday.
1: No, I still think that's your safe window.
0: Right,
1: hit
0: fine.
1: The road early to avoid the heaviest traffic congestion. And of course, I know we're not there yet, but as you look ahead to Memorial Weekend, have a safe time, a wonderful time, and remember to celebrate all those who have given their lives for our freedom.
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14: We'll have a front crossing through, holding on to a chance for showers and thunderstorms this morning that will start to ease through the afternoon. The high low 70s and dry tonight to low upper 40s.
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0: That's what I'm talking about. 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

0: the author.
1: Brandon Lake and Nick Jonas, that's the author. This is the River Morning Show with Josh and Hannah. Question, what were you doing 7 years ago?
2: 7 years ago?
1: 7 years ago. It was 2019. None of us knew about what was going to happen once 2020 hit. But this is not, thankfully, it's not about that. 7 years ago, my wife, who was an elementary school teacher, had her class write notes to their future graduating selves.
2: Aww.
1: She kept the notes and she gave them to the students still in the school. And one of them is my son, Drew.
2: Oh, no way.
1: Yeah, so she got to teach him. And so he wrote himself a little note. And so this is from 11-year-old Drew. Aww. He wrote it to his graduating 18-year-old present self. And I quote, "Dear future me, congratulations if you're still alive. Hopefully you've done something with your life, and I hope you're happy. I'm a not-too-popular, unathletic goof who does his best to fit in, even if it means I'm acting like a total dingus."
2: Stop it!
1: This is the part that he said, unathletic.
2: He's so athletic.
1: He was on a championship-winning cross-country team.
2: And he's so cool.
1: And he's just so cool. He says, "My mother is my homeroom teacher. We're moving and school's almost over. I'm doing my best not to crash and burn, but I may not make it out."
2: Oh my gosh.
1: "I hope you have a beard and I hope you like wearing plaid like a lumberjack."
2: I don't think he does either of those things.
1: He does not. He does not. P.S. I want to be a comedian. Okay, buddy.
2: Oh, Drew, I love it.
1: So 7 years ago, I was not nearly as cool as that kid.
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1: Anytime you went or currently go to your grandparents' house, that's where you know the treasure will be found. 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
0: Always.
1: They really do.
0: There's not a test you have to pass to become a grandparent, but once you are one, this natural thing happens where it's like, I'm going to have a bowl of candy.
1: Yes.
0: Out.
1: Or at least they're memorable, right? There's always something that sticks with you. So what snack was always at grandma and grandpa's house, or currently is? Call or text 800-609-1049. I was talking to a friend about this. She is a grandma, and she said that while she listens to her kids' rules to not have sugary treats in the house, like she doesn't stock it with all the cookies you can buy off the shelf or something.
0: So what does she do?
1: Well, she told them there's one thing she would not budge on. As grandma, she has reached this level that she can have this one treat. And it's popsicles.
0: Oh, yeah. How fun.
1: The grandkiddos know that they can waltz into her house anytime and grab a popsicle out of the freezer. And she says they do it no matter what time of day it is.
0: That's right.
1: It can be 9 a.m. They're walking into grandma's and grabbing that popsicle.
0: It's amazing.
1: And it just immediately sent me back to my childhood going to my Nana and Papa's. They always, always had Oreos and homemade chocolate chip cookies.
0: Wow.
1: Every single time. It just wouldn't be Nana and Papa's without those two things. And now at my parents' house, they're grandparents now, the grandkids just love going into the pantry and eating marshmallows out of the bag.
0: That's so fun.
1: I'm like, how easy for my parents. Yeah. They just grab the marshmallows.
0: They didn't even have to make anything.
1: I know. They're just stocked up on plus sugar. Mm-hmm. So, Josh, what comes to mind for you?
0: So, for my parents, because my kids would go there like after school sometimes and all these sorts of things, it was Pop-Tarts. And it still is.
1: Pop-Tarts.
0: Because we don't get Pop-Tarts at our house.
1: Now, is it the cinnamon sugar, the strawberry, the s'mores, anything?
0: Anything.
1: And sometimes, my goodness.
0: Sometimes they'll put it in an order, like, hey, Mooma, that's what they call her. Can you get this flavor? Yeah. And she also is an incredible baker. So she's got cookies around. When I was a kid, I always remember when we would mow my great-grandmother's houses, like the yard.
1: Uh-huh.
0: She would have ginger snaps for us.
1: Oh, sure. I love a good ginger snap.
0: These were not good ginger snaps.
1: Oh, sad. Backtrack.
0: She lived through the Depression, and so you saved everything. These were bendy freezer ginger snaps from,
1: decades old ginger snaps.
0: I'm not sure. And she would always ask, and we loved her, but she would think, you want a ginger snap? And we're
1: the
0: like,
1: the snap is missing from that ginger.
0: Yeah, right. It's a ginger. It's been in your freezer.
1: You're like, you're so kind.
0: Since the turn of the century, the previous century.
1: So maybe you are a grandma, grandpa, or maybe you just remember that snack that was always at their house. 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
14: Well, the front crossing through, holding on to a chance for showers and thunderstorms this morning that will start to ease through the afternoon. The high low 70s and dry tonight to low upper 40s.
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1: There is something about Grandma and Grandpa's house. The second you get that title of Grandma, of Grandpa, of Nana, of Papa, whatever it is, you become like the snack kingdom. The best place on earth for the sweet treats.
0: I remember at my dad's parents' house, they would always have, and I don't know how else to describe it, like that powdered sugar dusty hard candy. You know what I'm talking about?
1: No.
0: You don't know what I'm talking about?
1: No. Powdered sugar dusty
0: hard candy? It was like,
1: It was dusty?
0: Well, with powdered sugar.
1: But like in a good way.
0: Yeah,
1: So that was good.
0: Yeah, it was just...
1: Okay, because as I say, that does not sound like a snack kingdom I want to go to.
0: Well, I just... neither of them are here any longer. They cannot defend themselves. I will.
1: But you knew, and you know right now that when you walk into Grandma and Grandpa's house, there's always going to be that one perfect snack.
0: And the chances are you can describe it better than I did. So please do. Call
1: Maybe
0: or text.
1: Don't use the word dusty.
0: 800-609-1049. Sorry.
1: I know at my parents' house right now, they have 6 grandkiddos. There's always marshmallows in the pantry. And my nieces and nephews, I mean, they just go to town on those marshmallows.
0: Brilliant. It's cost effective.
1: Yes.
0: You don't mess up the kitchen.
1: I know. It's so easy.
0: So good.
1: Producer Mike, I know some friends are texting in. What are some of the snacks that make an appearance at Grandma and Grandpa's house?
2: Jen in Delaware said, I've got 3 grandsons. They are 5, 3, and 1.
0: Okay.
2: The 5 and 3-year-old love what they call bubbles.
1: Bubbles.
2: It's drinkable yogurt.
1: Oh, yeah. Cute.
2: And they call them bubbles because there's always a bubble when you peel off the lid.
0: Yeah.
2: So I've always got bubbles and I always take them to their house.
1: I'm going to steal that name. That's cute.
0: I like it.
2: We had another friend share. My grandma always had a bowl of watermelon in the refrigerator that had all the seeds picked out of it so that when we went in the summertime, it was cool and it was refreshing.
1: I wonder if she bought it that way or if this is like top tier grandma mode and she actually picked out every
0: seed. Something tells me she's sitting there with a fork.
1: That's like, wild. And that's so kind. I would never have the patience, but so kind.
2: We had another friend who shared one grandparent's side was popcorn and the other was circus peanuts.
1: Sorry. I mean, no, so good. That's so kind. Yay.
0: Circus peanuts. Every grandparent can do what they like, but it doesn't mean I have to go over there.
1: No, not at all. Oh my goodness. You can call or text to share. What is that snack that's always at Grandma and Grandpa's house? 800-609-1049. 8-year-old Phoenix is here. Phoenix, what do you know is at Grandma and Grandpa's house?
3: At my grandpa's house, he always got some chocolate bars ready.
1: Ooh, that's the good
0: like
1: stuff.
0: The full-sized? Like a Hershey bar?
3: Oh, like, yeah.
1: Oh, yeah.
0: Of course.
3: They're really good.
1: Do you have to ask, or can you just go and grab them whenever you want?
3: Oh, like when we leave, he always hands them to us.
0: That's so good.
3: No questions asked.
1: That is so cool. Phoenix, what is your favorite thing about your grandpa?
3: He's always there to play baseball with me.
1: Aw, baseball and chocolate. That's just like an American level unlocked. I love that so much. That's so cool.
0: Phoenix, thanks so much for sharing, man. We so appreciate hearing from you and hope you get ample chocolate bars this year.
3: And thanks for sharing your music. I'm a Christian, so it means a lot to me.
0: Amazing, dude.
1: Oh, we love that. Jesus loves you a bunch, Phoenix, and we're so grateful that he does, right?
3: God bless you. Goodbye.
1: Bye, Phoenix.

0: The Cleveland Cavaliers. Squandered a 22-point fourth-quarter lead. I had to share this because you should have seen Josh's puppy dog sad face I walked into the studio this morning.
1: They were up by 22 to start the fourth quarter. Went to overtime, and then they lost by 11? They just got completely destroyed.
0: I did not watch a second of it, but I turned on the news this morning, and I went, woof, Cleveland. Yeah. You are doing your Cleveland thing.
1: My dog got up at 2 this morning. I didn't watch the game because it was so late.
0: Yeah, so late.
1: And I saw the score, and I was like, oh, bummer. And then I saw a squandered 22-point lead, and I was like, come on! Yeah.
0: That was game one of the series against the New York Knicks. The next game is tomorrow at 8 o'clock. And you know what? Watching the first series or the last series against Detroit, you never know what's going to happen.
1: No, the thing that I will take, you didn't ask for this, but the positivity I will take is the fact that they were up by 22.
0: Yeah. Yeah. So you're saying there's a chance.
1: They could do it if you just don't let that happen again.
0: Anyway, AAA estimates about 1.7 million Ohioans will hit the road for Memorial Day weekend.
1: Oh, wow.
0: So if you are planning on doing some driving time, they are advising travelers to depart after 9 p.m. on Thursday.
1: Really?
0: And before 11 a.m. on Friday.
1: Huh, okay. So
0: to avoid the chaos, leaving sometime Thursday evening to Friday early morning is your best bet.
1: So now if you do that, all the roads will be clogged after 9 p.m. on Thursday and before 11 a.m. on Friday.
0: No, I still think that that's your safe window.
1: All right,
0: hit
1: fine.
0: The road early to avoid the heaviest traffic congestion. And of course, I know we're not there yet, but as you look ahead to Memorial Weekend, have a safe time, a wonderful time, and remember to celebrate all those who have given their lives for our freedom.
2: 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That is the part I can't get over. You've given so much, you've done so much good, but what if we made it to an even 150? It's just four more kids, four. 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
9: River Weather. We still have a front settling on in, holding on to a chance for showers, even a rumble of thunder for the afternoon time. Cooler for today with that high hovering right at 70. We'll dry things out for the early morning time, our low into the upper 40s. And then plenty of sunshine returning for tomorrow, the high low 70s. I'm meteorologist Jennifer Naramore on Uplifting and Encouraging the River.
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0: uplifting and encouraging the river. 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
0: What about something, like, if I have big pockets, can I bring a rotisserie chicken in if I want to?
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5: 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I'm Joel Pinard with Let's Talk Your Farm News Rundown. John Deere's proposed $99 million right to repair settlement is moving forward after receiving preliminary federal court approval. The agreement would give farmers broader access to diagnostic and repair tools for the next 10 years and create a fund for eligible producers who paid Deere dealers for repairs since 2018. Elsewhere, USDA has announced updates to livestock and dairy insurance programs for 2027, including expanded flexibility between coverage options and revised beginning farmer provisions. And despite higher grocery prices, American meat demand remains strong. USDA is forecasting increased beef, pork, and chicken consumption again next year as cattle supplies remain tight. This is the Ohio Agdat.
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13: The river weather.
14: We still have a front settling on in, holding on to a chance for showers. You're going to rumble a thunder for the afternoon time. Cooler for today with that high hovering right at 70. We'll dry things out for the early morning time, our low into the upper 40s. Then plenty of sunshine returning for tomorrow, the high low 70s. I'm meteorologist Jennifer Naramore on Uplifting and Encouraging the River.
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0: It's the river. I'm Joe. Look, we've all been there before, that weird moment where no one knows what to do. That's why we're here right now. It's time for What Are the Rules? What are the rules when it comes to bringing your own snacks to movie theaters? 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
1: What are the rules?
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2: What are the rules?
3: Hey, Joe. It seems like a moral gray line. The cheapskate in me is like, absolutely, it's fine. But, you know, at the end of the day, I'd probably have to say no.
0: No, it's not okay?
3: Yeah, no. There's just a piece of me that says it's not okay to go. I don't know why. Just call it a gut check.
0: It's the Holy Spirit.
3: There it is. That's right.
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1: The River Weather. We'll have a front settling on in, holding on to a chance for showers, even a rumble of thunder for the afternoon time. Cooler for today with that high hovering right at 70. We'll dry things out for the early morning time, our low into the upper 40s. And then plenty of sunshine returning for tomorrow, the high low 70s. I'm meteorologist Jennifer Naramore on Uplifting and Encouraging the River.
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0: uplifting and encouraging the river. I'm Joe. So maybe there's that thing that you've always wanted to do at some point in your lifetime. You know, you created that bucket list. I actually recently found a bucket list that I wrote when I was in college. And looking at it, it was like, yeah, definitely 20-year-old Joe wrote this, because there's certain things on the bucket list that said, I'd like to ride in or attempt to ride in the pouch of a kangaroo. Another one said, I want to get in one little fight and move to Bel Air. Then another one said, I want to take a bath in Qdoba's queso sauce. And then there's other stuff, too, that I was like looking at it. I was like, there's some things on this list I've actually got to accomplish over the last 2 decades or so. Like, my last name is Cheeseman, so I went to visit Cheeseman Park in Colorado. That was on the list. Go to every major league ballpark. I've done that. Play guitar with a Grammy Award winner. I got to do that too. But my personal favorite bucket list item, I think I'm going to accomplish it one day, but it might not be on this side of heaven. Number 100 on my entry for bucket list says, to fully understand what it means to love as God loves. The River.
1: 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I'm Dusty Sonnenberg reporting. 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July corn is trading down 11¾ cents at $4.63¼. December new crop down 11 cents at $4.86¾. July soybeans currently down 7¾ cents at $12.13 per bushel, with November new crop beans 7¾ cents lower at $11.95¼, and wheat for July trading down a dime at $6.57. Live cattle trading lower, lean hogs trading higher. 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

0: 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I'm meteorologist Jennifer Naramore on Uplifting and Encouraging the River.
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0: 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I am Colleen, and I am the river.
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0: You ever feel like there's this unspoken rule that if you follow Jesus, you're supposed to have your life together? Like, I don't know, anxiety and depression means you're doing your faith wrong. I'm Joe. It's Uplifting and Encouraging the River. I'm going to be honest. You know, I've wrestled with anxiety for a good portion of my life, to the point where I've been diagnosed with an anxiety disorder. And when I first was diagnosed, I used to think, like, well, maybe my faith was off. I wasn't believing hard enough. I wasn't doing things right. And the more I've leaned into God and the more that I've read my Bible, I've actually kind of seen this a little bit of the opposite, right? Even in the Bible, we see people like David, who had deep sorrow. Paul talking about his inner struggles. Even Jesus dealt with overwhelming grief at times. And you know what? They didn't hide it. God didn't push him away because of it. And the good news is that God tends to draw closer. He's not asking you to hide the things that you're ashamed of. He's inviting you to bring it to him.
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0: It's the River. I'm Joe. Thinking about those candies that we liked when we were kids, I was remembering those candy necklaces that we used to have. I'm not even sure what those candies were made out of. They were like, I don't know. They say it's like those Smarties that were around your neck, and they were cool because like you could just eat your necklace. It was awesome. And I was thinking, I haven't seen those in a long time, but they should make adult versions of those where instead of it's like the Smartie candy that's around your neck, it's like the adult version would be, I don't know, like Tums and ibuprofen instead.
1: My 9-year-old nephew ended up in the ER recently. Thankfully, he's great now. But in the moment, we were scared and didn't fully know what was going on. So all of us were on our phones looking for answers. And something interesting happened. I was having a back and forth conversation with one of those fancy AI apps, and even the robot in my phone must have sensed that I was anxious because it typed back to me, "Don't worry, I'm here for you." 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
9: The River Weather. We still have a front settling on in, holding on to a chance for showers, even a rumble of thunder for the afternoon time. Cooler for today with that high hovering right at 70. We'll dry things out for the early morning time, our low into the upper 40s. Then plenty of sunshine returning for tomorrow, the high low 70s. I'm meteorologist Jennifer Naramore on Uplifting and Encouraging the River.
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0: uplifting and encouraging the river. I'm Joe. Okay, so maybe you've been to a doctor and they've said something to you that was a little out of pocket. I remember I went to a doctor, not recently, but a few years ago. And I was going through a hard season, a lot of anxiety about things that were going wrong with my body. And the doctor looked at me after an appointment one time. And he goes, man, I don't know why you're worried so much. In 60 years, you'll be dead and this whole thing won't matter. And I was like, okay, well, I guess in 60 years, that'll be a problem. But I'm trying to not make it a next week problem. So maybe there was that weird thing a doctor told you. You can join the show 800-609-1049 or on Facebook. River Middays with Joe. Rita, thanks for calling in.
1: Hi, Joe. Went to meet a new doctor. I'm only 70. Made it sound like I was on death row because he said, well, how long do you expect to live? Why do you need me?
0: How do you respond to that? You're like, well, I guess I was hoping a little bit longer than tomorrow.
1: That's what I wanted to say, but I looked at him so bewildered. He says, I'll be right back. Let me get your chart. And I'm like, yeah, you'll be right back and I'll be gone. See ya.
0: Thank you so much for calling in and sharing that. I'm glad you outlived his expectations.
1: Me too.
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3: 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The
4: River Weather. We still have a front settling on in, holding on to a chance for showers. You're going to rumble a thunder for the afternoon time. Cooler for today with that high hovering right at 70. We'll dry things out for the early morning time, our low into the upper 40s. Then plenty of sunshine returning for tomorrow, the high low 70s. I'm meteorologist Jennifer Naramore on Uplifting and Encouraging the River.
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0: ceremony was over 2 hours long, and the only thing that got me through was bingo. I'm Haley. This is The River, and this is the problem with graduation ceremonies, is that you are there for one person, and you are so proud of that person and so honored and thankful to get to witness their huge accomplishment, but then you got a lot of filler to sit through. So my idea for trying to help keep yourself paying attention and focused is a bingo card. Graduation bingo. Okay. I thought it was a pretty good idea, but I needed to put it to the test. My sister-in-law graduated from law school this weekend, and I made a custom bingo card for the ceremony. So one of the squares was for when her name was called. I also did squares like phone rings during ceremony. That happened. A square for technical difficulties. Surprisingly, didn't happen. And a square for announcer stumbles over name. Of course, that one happened. So there were lots more. And it really did keep me attentive and engaged the whole time. Plus, I actually got a bingo. My prize was just getting to finally stand up after 2 straight hours sitting on a bleacher.
1: 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July corn's closing in today down 9.5 at 465.75. September corn's down 9 cents at 472.5. December corn's down 8.5 at 489.25. July soybeans are down 9.75 at 1199.75. August soybeans down 10.5 at 1199.25. July wheat's down 6.75 at 660.5. And September wheat's down 6.75 at 673.5. This is the Ohio Agnet.
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9: We still have a front settling on in, holding on to a chance for showers. You're going to rumble a thunder for the afternoon time. Cooler for today with that high hovering right at 70. We'll dry things out for the early morning time, our low into the upper 40s. And then plenty of sunshine returning for tomorrow, the high low 70s. I'm meteorologist Jennifer Naramore on Uplifting and Encouraging the River.
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0: God.
1: Talk about a sweet graduation celebration. I'm Haley on the river, and last night was the big graduation ceremony for Ohio's Hilliard Darby High School. And it was supposed to be tonight at the Shot, but they had to move the date for one Mr. Bruno Mars. So the singer is performing at Ohio Stadium tonight. So if you're going to be in that area, be warned about the traffic. But when the students found out about the timing of the concert, the graduation, all this, they started a social media campaign to try to get Bruno Mars to perform at their graduation, or at least send in like a cameo video or something. Well, he wasn't able to appear, but he did arrange a special surprise: ice cream sundaes for every graduate and attendee, courtesy of local Ohio business Little Lady Soft Serve, which is in the Powell area, and it is so good. Just a very cool move, and something that those students and families are never going to forget. But is it bad of me to say that if I had to choose between Bruno Mars and ice cream, I'd still choose ice cream? Like, no shade to Bruno, but I just really love ice cream.
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8: 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That is the part I can't get over. 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It's just four more kids, four. 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

0: That's one from Ohio's own Life Point Collective. They're live in studio this afternoon. Going to be hearing more from them, including the live debut of a brand new song. It's coming up in 8 minutes on the river.
1: I call it lazy couch face. 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
3: 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I'm Josh from the River Morning Show with Alyssa Newman from Newman Roofing. 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
11: The river weather. Overnight will stay cloudy. We may get a few showers, a little bit breezy, or low in the upper 40s. And then Thursday, we get a cloudy start to the day, but sunshine coming back in the afternoon with low 70s, and then another round of rain coming in on Friday. I'm meteorologist Steve Hamilton on Uplifting and Encouraging the River.
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you. Thank you. Thank you, LifePoint Collective. What a beautiful time of worship this afternoon. I know that was a blessing to everybody who is listening right now. And again, this is Ohio's own LifePoint Collective. They're the worship ministry out of LifePoint Church right here in Ohio. Just getting to share some fun and worship this afternoon. So Paige, Peyton, Cam, thank you guys again so much

0: We haven't even officially started summer yet, but I do want you to know that something pretty awesome is coming this fall. I'm Haley on the river, and you can travel to Egypt this November with Josh from the River Morning Show and me. 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

0: Hey, I'm Haley. This is The River.
1: Say that again, please.
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0: I don't know who needs to hear this, but you're allowed to pray that. I'm talking about the prayer that really doesn't feel like a prayer, but maybe it feels more like a complaint or a yell of anger or a cry for help. 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And in His kindness, He's met me every time. You're allowed to be honest with God because He is big enough to meet you wherever you are. The
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2: Weather. Over the week, we'll stay cloudy. We may get a few showers, a little bit breezy, or low in the upper 40s. And then Thursday, we get a cloudy start to the day, but sunshine coming back in the afternoon with low 70s, and then another round of rain coming in on Friday. I'm meteorologist Steve Hamilton on Uplifting and Encouraging the River.
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15: It's been a long year. It almost took me down, I swear.

0: It's the River. I'm Haley, sharing something that's good to know today.
1: I'm glad to know that.
0: So we've all done this thing where you know somebody who is struggling or needing support, and what is the thing that we always say? Let me know if you need anything. And we have such great intentions with that, but I heard someone say, maybe we should stop using that phrase, let me know if you need anything. Because he asked, has anyone that you've said that to ever actually let you know that they needed something? And as I thought about that, I was like, I don't think so. Because when you're hurting or you're struggling, the last thing that you want is to feel like a burden to someone else. And unfortunately, asking for help can feel that way a lot of the time. And so here's the great advice that I'm trying to get better at. Just do the thing. Like, if God has brought a person to mind for you or something specific for you to do for them, just do it. Don't wait for them to say they need it or to ask for it. Like, you want to take them food? Just say, hey, I would love to bring you dinner. It's Thursday or Friday. Good. Take the pressure off. You want to babysit their kids so they can have some alone time or a date night. Just say, hey, I'm free this weekend. I'm coming over. Make it a little easier for them to accept support. Now, I love this advice. I'm real good at talking myself out of it because I have to fight thinking, like, what if they want to be alone? What if I'm bothering them? What if they're busy? All this stuff. But I think that there are some better what if questions. What if you're the only person who offers? What if you make their day? What if you help them feel less alone? Now, I am telling you straight up that I don't always take my own advice on this, but maybe you would like to join me at working on not talking yourself out of doing something. The
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13: Well, the route will stay cloudy. We may get a few showers, a little bit breezy, or low in the upper 40s. And then Thursday, we get a cloudy start to the day, but sunshine coming back in the afternoon with low 70s, and then another round of rain coming in on Friday. I'm meteorologist Steve Hamilton on Uplifting and Encouraging the River.
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Hey, I'm Haley, and it was a truly sweet surprise for one Ohio high school from a global superstar. Sharing more on that story on the river, two songs away. Sometimes.

Talk about a sweet graduation celebration. I'm Haley on the river, and last night was the big graduation ceremony for Ohio's Hilliard Darby High School. And it was supposed to be tonight at the Shot, but they had to move the date for one Mr. Bruno Mars.

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2: Hey, it's Brant, and I've got something really specific to tell you. 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It's just four more kids, four. 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

0: We're Brent and Sherry on Uplifting and Encouraging the River.
1: Oh, look at this. We have breaking animal news. Animals are out there doing stuff.
2: Sure, yes.
1: Telling you, it doesn't get reported very much. Colorado police officer rescues skunk from cup. A Colorado police officer rescued a skunk that had become trapped with a cup over its head.
2: I feel like we did this. Are there multiple skunks with cups on?
1: I don't think we've done it.
2: We haven't talked about a skunk with a cup on its head? That sounds so familiar
1: to me.
2: It was
1: a squirrel.
2: It's very... Oh, that was a squirrel. Okay, got it.
1: A skunk. Anyway, the officer removed the cup by hand. That's not easy because you're scared.
2: Sure.
1: Like you don't want this skunk to go
2: spray
1: off.
2: You.
1: Yeah.
2: Yeah.
1: So, but it waddled away unharmed and without spraying. I know how this story ends.
2: You do?
1: Mm-hmm.
2: This is not the skunk coming back one day to help
1: the police officer is going to be like in hot pursuit of, and then he's in trouble, and then suddenly that skunk comes out of nowhere and aims at the bad people. And then they're like, oh no.
2: They spray the robbers.
1: Right.
2: Yeah.
1: And then the skunk gives a knowing look.
2: Yeah. Walking off into the sunset.
1: Yeah.
2: I cannot believe how much
1: this
2: whole thing plays out in your head time. This theme.
1: I've read a lot of books growing up. The
3: River. Welcome back to What Is That Thing? Today our guest is
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16: River Weather. Overnight will stay cloudy. We may get a few showers, a little bit breezy, or low in the upper 40s. And then Thursday, we get a cloudy start to the day, but sunshine coming back in the afternoon with low 70s, and then another round of rain coming in on Friday. I'm meteorologist Steve Hamilton on Uplifting and Encouraging the River.
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6: 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Some chunky boots, a faux fur coat I never wore, and a vintage chair that was more of an expensive clothing rack.
7: You know, I actually bought these on eBay. Wait, are you Kitty Sells Stuff from Brooklyn?
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8: 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Things people love.
9: I'm Leslie from Pella Columbus.
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10: 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Anytime a lie is detected, we get a little shock.
9: All right, let's try them. So, Pella was rated by homeowners as the leading window brand here in Columbus.
10: 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Okay. Well, our windows can change the look of your... Oh, ow. This thing sometimes shocks you when you tell the truth. Ouch. It's okay. I'm having fun. Ow.
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